0: Ziggy Marley and the Melody Makers off the Married to the Mob soundtrack. Our fourth Wailers Family Tree selection. 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Steve coming in 56 minutes. Let's tell you what we heard. First up, Martha Velez doing a great version of Get Up Stand Up from her album Escape from Babylon. So Bob was the producer. Gremlins in the CD players today. So Martha Velez, Bob produced it. Lee Scratch Perry was the engineer. The Wailers played. The I3s sang. They were not lovers, however, even though Bob had many girlfriends, but he was helping her try to get her album out. 1976, Bunny Wailer from a collection called Crucial of singles. That original was 1985 here in Jamaica. From a three-track rare vinyl EP on Island from 79, Bob Marley and the Wailers, Africa United. Then Ziggy Marley doing Time Bums off the Jonathan Demme Married to the Mob, great Michelle Pfeiffer, Matthew Modine. Matthew Modine, Utah kid. I used to hang out with his brother, who was in charge of Mood for a Day in the early years of Smile Jamaica. On the way back, we're going to do another tribute, or actually cover of Bob Marley from the Santa Barbara group, Revolution. On deck, Smile Jamaica.
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The Itals, Jah Glory, here on 90.9 FM, Smile Jamaica. Last set of sounds for the afternoon before Steve comes in at 7 o'clock. My name is Robert, been my pleasure out there, sounding cool in here. So a couple Marley covers there. First up, Revolution out of Santa Barbara, doing Natural Mystic, tribute to a reggae legend, 2010. From 92, the group One Drop Plus, covering Bob Marley's Kaya. The herb number there from Marijuana's Greatest Hits Revisited. Live Selector, the two-tone UK ska group with Pauline Black on the box. Celebrate the Bullet Live, their collection called On My Radio. Then more UK sounds from Black Slate, doing Black Slate Rock 12-inch version. Bonus track on their Amigo reissue from 1980, and then from a great collection of roots tunes out of St. Louis, the Nighthawk label, extended mix, the Itals, Jah Glory. Mute and Dub, Stress on Deck, Smile Jamaica. All right, more computer malfunction. Her name, Holly Cook. Let's hear the title track to her album, Shy Girl.

Raise up, my friend. This is the real thing. This is spiritual. Tell me, this is something you need to get.

all over the map with this Mutant Dub extravaganza here on 90.9 FM. Steve is here waiting in the wings with World Village. Fire up one last, Matt Professor. Let's tell you what we heard real quick, and I'm going to have time for one more tune. So we got on Mutant Dubstress, Holly Cook, title track to her album Shy Girl, then out of DC, the Fort Knox 5, Papa Was Stoned. Part of the Thievery Corporation Collective on the ESL label. Then Keith LeBlanc out of the Adrian Sherwood On You Sound label, Kill the Devil, his album Raw from 1990. Going to France there with Kid Loco, A Little Bit of Soul, his Kill Your Darlings 2001. UK Trance Dubbers, Alpha and Omega, doing Chanting from their release Dub Philosophy, and then part of the Ninja Tunes Collective. That was DJ Food with Spiral. Got time for one more to get you ready for Steve. Don't forget Smile Jamaica uploads archived editions on Mixcloud. Look for Smile Jamaica or Babylon there. Brazilian group Digital Dub, their release number one. We're going to hear Trance Amazonico. Stay cool. It's a dry heat.

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My name is DJ Steven Rivetti, host and curator of World Village. This program airs every Saturday from 7 to 9 p.m., featuring an eclectic mix of music. You know, this is our dear sweet earth. There's not one close to us anywhere, so this is all our earths. Doesn't belong to billionaires, that's for show. Hey, thanks so much again for listening. You can follow along at krcl.org. Looks like most songs are posting, sometimes on World Village. That does not happen. Finished that last set in Lesotho, South Africa. Keleseng Ba Boholo was the name of the single, 2021. Before that, again in South Africa, we heard a single from Yanga Chief, 2018, featuring Telemann, So Soon. Before that, Nameless DJ out of South Africa, Three Steps at a Time, 2024. And started that last set. Well, and then we heard, actually, we just dipped into Harlem. I just had to throw a song from The Last Poets. Really, really love that song. Homesick, Holy Terror, 2004. Started that in Zambia. Wanzi Jukera, which just is translated as Friend, 2021 single, which is you, off Joss City. 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I want to remind you, World Village every Saturday, 7 to 9 p.m. I'm doing a theme throughout the summer, playing, visiting different countries, featuring music in the dub, house, electronic, reggae style. I feel like it vibes for the summer, especially when it's a scorcher along the Wasatch Front. Looks like we're going to have some reprieve next week with some moisture, hopefully. All right, don't forget, following World Village from 7 to 9 p.m. is Youth Radio, a fully youth-produced radio program with Spy Hop Loud and Clear. 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Okay, whole bunch of great volunteer DJs come down here, spinning great shows throughout the week. Give thanks. All right. Coming up next, going to head back to Lagos, Nigeria, to hear from Orlando Julius off a 1979 release, Disco High Life. We're going to hear a beautiful reggae song titled Love, Peace, and Happiness. World Village, Summer of Dub Reggae, KRCL

Just heard from Orlando Julius. Originally, I feature Orlando Julius on Afrobeat music sessions. However, on that particular album, Disco High Life, it has disco and that great, wonderful reggae piece, Love, Peace, and Happiness. About 1979, Disco High Life, Orlando Julius. Really love that. How beautiful. That's what we need, huh? All right, coming up next, we're actually heading to Libya. We're going to go along, probably almost for the remainder of the program, into the Maghreb, or North Africa. And, because this is the summer of dub and reggae, we are in Africa this evening on World Village. Hope you're having a great evening, staying cool and hydrated, taking care of each other. You know, if you ever get angry or upset, it's just better to take a walk. Think about things. Coming up next, we're going to hear from the father of Libyan reggae, Abraham Heshinowa. We're going to hear the artist also featuring Susan off the father of Libyan reggae, Habibi Funk, Only World. This is, Only One World that we have. KRCL

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1: 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My name is DJ Steven Rivetti, host and curator of World Village. This program airs every Saturday, 7 to 9 p.m. Hope you're having a great evening, my friends. We just heard, what a fantastic, the father of Libyan reggae, Habibi Funk. Oh, I love my Habibi is translated in Arabic as love, my lover. So Habibi Funk from Abraham Hasnawi. Only World is what we just listened to. Coming up next on World Village, going to take you out with a few more before Youth Radio comes at you in about 7 minutes almost. Going to head to Morocco to hear from Julian Belbakir. We're going to hear the song Baba Larabi off Bob Dukala 2022. World Village, Summer of Dub.

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Thanks for tuning in. Such a beautiful song. That song's called 801. And Gary came out with an EP formerly under the artist Fuck Yes. And then he came out with a different one under just the name Gary. So that one was when he was just one under the name Gary. Oh, Gary. Thanks, Gary, for making great music. And before that, we heard Love is Freedom by Bombs and Beating Hearts. Just love that band. And then we heard Fighting for Our Lives by Fuck Yes. And this next one is by Cloud. And the song's called Feathers We've Lost in the Wars Of. Very beautiful song, I gotta say. In my opinion. Anyway, thanks for tuning in. KRCO, Super Sounds.

9.9 FM Carousel, thanks for tuning in. That was Unavi, but also formerly known as Trebuchet, I believe. Yeah, we heard the song Home. Felt that to be kind of, you know, in theme with what we're doing. Because the song before that, we heard the Uniswarm Collective, which, if memory serves, was a project between my friends Julie Anxiety and Spobo and the Singalongs. You know, Julian and Peter. We heard the song Salt City, and we heard from Cloud, Feathers We've Lost in the Wars Of. Yeah. Anyway, this next one is off of an EP called 13th South by Illegal Beagle. I used to listen to this all the time in high school. This one's called Bittersweet, which is kind of really the feeling that's overwhelming me right now. Just bittersweet to hear all this old music again. It's not often that I take a trip down, memory lane in that way, I guess. Anyway, I take many trips. I retract that statement. Anyway, thanks for joining me on this trip down memory lane of old 801 local music. Let's get back into it with Illegal Beagle, Bittersweet. Thanks for tuning in.

Only hope can give rise to the emotion we call despair. But it is nearly impossible for a man to try to live without hope. So I guess that leaves man no choice but to walk around.

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You're on 90.9 FM KRCL with their song Last Leaf Falls. 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My name is Chovy, host of this program called Super Sounds. Just always 100% delighted to catch you on this weekly rotation. Sundays from midnight to 2 a.m. Time now is 1:55 a.m. Gonna leave you with some jazz music, some new jazz music that just came out here in Salt Lake. But before I get on to that, let's go over what we just listened to. We heard, like I said, Treehouse, Last Leaf Falls. We heard the Ska Aficionados with their Trying to Kill Us. Had Problem Daughter from Provo with their song White Lies. Had the... I cut up the song and played the untitled, like, secret track song from Vanzetti Crimes album that TK Vanderbilt often plays at his solo shows when he does play, you know, once in the rare blue moon. And we heard Vanzetti Crimes' At Peace. Really enjoy that song as well. Yeah. And, we heard, I think that's where we left off. I think that might be it. Anyway, thanks for tuning in, folks. Always, just again, happy to catch ya. And, I saw that an endeared acquaintance, let's put it that way, from high school, Kyle Alm, who came out with a new jazz track, piano jazz track. It's a single. Came out on August 7th under the name Kyle James Alm. And I really like this one because I once sent Kyle a song asking if he'd cover it. Sent him like the hardest song I could think of. Art Tatum's Tiger Rag, and I don't think I ever heard back from him on that, but a few years later, here he's coming out with this Megalovania Rag, which sounds pretty cool. And so, hope you enjoy this new jazzy music here, born in Salt Lake City, Utah, or somewhere in Utah. I don't know where Kyle lives, but it's definitely Utah. Anyway, folks, thanks for tuning in. You have a great night. I'll catch you next week on Super Sounds. Take care.

And we started that set off with Jim Boyd, A Million Miles Away. And then we went into a local 801 artist, Pete Sands, Indian Girl. It's his new single. And then we heard from Whisperhawk off his new album, 801 artist, Grievance Committee. And then, of course, another 801 artist, Hell Street Brothers out of Tooele. Of course, my nephew's band. Love Versus Hate, so that's kind of their newest single. So I'm going to actually keep going into music. We do have a guest in studio, probably play a couple songs. So we're going to start this next set off with Redbone, We Were All Wounded at Wounded Knee, and then probably get into a little Hallucination.

0: All right, we're back. You're listening to Living the Circle of Life on KRCL 90.9 with me, Leah. And we started that set off with Redbone. We were all wounded at Wounded Knee. And then we went into a little hallucination with Sisters. Absolutely love that song. Gets me going in the mornings. And then we heard from Samantha Crane, Neptune Baby. And then Siha Sen, one of my other favorite bands, We the People. And then another favorite band that I just came across this year, The Johnnies. I was going to try to pronounce the name of the song, but she sang it. And it's Ni Sa Ki. Yeah, I'm not even going to try, but that is a great song. So if you're trying to look around for bands, they are from Canada. She is awesome. It's kind of like a punk band. I know I've played some other songs on here. So, but we do have a special guest in the studio. If you want to go ahead and give us an introduction.
1: Hello everybody, good morning. My name is Neon Natives. I am born for San Carlos Apache people. I belong to the Weavers. My maternal grandfather is San Carlos Apache, and my paternal grandfather is from the Red House Clan. Hello.
0: Hi. We are happy to have you in studio. Let's see. Sorry, give me one.
1: Thanks for having me.
0: Yeah. Let's see. We also have my evil twin in studio, too. He came in to hang out with his doggy, so. So, let's see. You are going to play some music, right?
1: Yeah, definitely. Okay. Ready to go.
0: Sounds good. And did you want to say anything, Dave?
2: Good morning, relatives. And thanks for joining Leah on today's show. And yeah, enjoy Neon Natives music.
0: Okay, we will get into music, and here we go.

My family would travel down to western Kentucky where my parents were born. There's a backwards old town that's often remembered

0: way.
1: Thank you.
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3: Okay, let's go back on that set of music there. Of course, we started out with the regular Sunday Sagebrush Serenade opening song called Sagebrush Serenade. And then we moved into, and that's by Poco. Sorry, my brain was not picking up Poco for a second there. And then Ruthie Foster did I Really Love You, kind of a reggae sounding thing. And then, of course, David Bromberg with Cocaine Blues. And let's see, we had Leonard Skinner doing Simple Man. It's a fun song to sing along. I hope you did. And then, of course, John Prine was doing Paradise, and he was playing there with the Nitty Gritty Dirt Band. I don't have any guests coming in today. We're just going to play lots and lots of music. And as I mentioned before, I hope you're staying cool and you're staying out of the smoke. How about some Aaron Lee, Tajin, and this is I Love America Better Than You.

0: That's Marco Price there doing a cover of the Blaze Foley song called Oval Room. He wrote that when Nixon was president. And I've played it a few times over the years because it seems so timely now. Before that was Susie Cass doing Stormy from the title cut there. And Tyler Childers before that did Nose on the Grindstone from his album called Snipe Hunter. And George Harrison did Isn't It a Pity? And that's off of his All Things Must Pass album, and started out there with that tongue-in-cheek, but yet, you know, sad because true, right? Aaron Lee Tajin doing I Love America Better Than You. Okay, so I think it brings us up to date, and you know what it's time for? I think Leo T, but let's just see what Rewinds has up their sleeve today.
1: It's One Sky, Many Cultures. Big shout out to astronomer and science teacher David Samuels in marvelous Chico, California, where he spins the discs a little bit of jazz and rhythm and blues, and Valiant MC, as well as all of us as we connect with each other. Skywatcher Leo T, as we cross over into August, plenty of treats to observe and soak up. We've been telling listeners about these happenings on Skywatcher Leo T, but it bears bringing it all together. Some in northern North America will see a partial solar eclipse. Canada, Detroit, and Alaska amongst those folks. The daytime solar eclipse and the peak of the Perseid meteor shower beneath the moonless sky August 12th offers a rare combination of celestial events within a 24-hour-a-day period. And it keeps going every night, really, just go out there every night. Brilliant Venus will be in the west, and the glowing band of the Milky Way edge on after sunset high above, along with the usual summer gems to look at all over the sky. Scorpio on one side and Cassiopeia and Perseus in the north, where you're going to see the wonderful Perseid meteors coming in. There's no moon that night, the 12th and 13th, and they're peaking the 12th and 13th. If you're out in a dark sky, probably up in Escalante or Boulder or outside of Moab or on the ocean somewhere, you'll see 50 to 70 an hour. So that's going to be amazing. Also, going back a little bit after sunset, you can see Venus blazing in the west. And right now, if you have a small telescope or a large binoculars, you can see that Venus is a tiny half-Venus. It looks like a tiny half-moon as it moves closer to Earth. And Vega, the brightest member of the summer triangle, is high in the east at nightfall early in the month and directly overhead by month's end. And that brings us to the summer triangle over there. And it's a lot of fun to just keep looking out right there. Last night I was able to see a meteorite, and it was just overhead, and it had a bit of a terrestrial glow about it. Interesting. And as a bonus, I mentioned it already, under those dark skies, you'll see the Milky Way edge on and arcing overhead, providing one of the finest views of our home galaxy all year, so get out there. In space exploration, planetary scientists say that many more areas of Mars were probably covered by water than previously estimated. Now, I know it seems to me that every time we hear about Mars, they talk about the possibilities of water, and when in fact, the evidence is as clear as it is to geologists on Earth that rivers, deltas, seas, and lakes were present on much of Mars, which still has north and south ice caps, and it's made of water and some frozen carbon dioxide. Scientists gleaning all this from a new analysis of NASA's Spirit rover data reveals overlooked terraces of crystalline hematite and altered magnetite. This means that iron-bearing minerals point to ancient chemical changes consistent with interactions between water and rock. And in space exploration, 55 years ago on August 3rd, Apollo 15 lunar module Falcon landed on the moon. Astronauts David Scott and Jim Irwin spent almost 67 hours on the lunar surface. Apollo 15, the fourth crewed mission to land on the moon, was the first Apollo mission to use the lunar rover. The lunar rover allowed astronauts to travel much farther from the lunar module than in previous missions, where they just kind of bunny hopped around. Using the rover, Apollo 15 astronauts explored the Hadley Apennine region, where they surveyed and sampled material in rock formations and observed many layers of strata, including some green soil. They also set up some surface experiments and conducted in-flight experiments and photographic tasks from lunar orbit. Apollo 15, July 26, 1971 to August 7th, 1971. So keep looking up, keep the hope, and get just a little bit lost in space. Skywatcher Leo T.
0: Thanks so much, Leo T, for keeping us informed. Let's see, what do I got coming up here? It's about 10:49. Okay, so I got some Cast Iron Shoes, Ray Wiley Hubbard, Buck Owens, Charlie Worsham, you know, I put this playlist together over a 2-week period, so I even forget what's coming up. So I'm excited about this too. Here's Cast Iron Shoes doing When I Leave This World. 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

0: That's the new Charlie Parr release. And I have not heard the whole thing, but it is, what I'm told, just great. So I'm going to have to listen to it. I was playing the title track there. It's, the release is called Rooming House, and that, like I said, was the title track. And before that was Ian Noe doing the Heidelberg Fisherman's Ball from his album Canyon Falls Trailer Band. And before that was Shaboozy doing Coyote's Point. I don't know if I'll ever play another Shaboozy on this song or not, but it's from the Outlaw Cherry Lee and Other Western Tales, I think is the end of it. But I loved it. And before that was Charlie Worsham doing I Hope I'm Stoned When Jesus Takes Me Home. I hope you appreciated that tongue-in-cheek song recommended to me by my friend Kim. Thank you, Kim. That is a fun one. And I love to play these tongue-in-cheek fun songs, and Kim's a good friend and a great loyal listener, so she knows my way, I think. Before that was Buck Owens and his Buckaroos doing I Got a Tiger by the Tail. Oh my gosh, what a fun song that is. And Ray Wiley Hubbard did Look What the Cat Drug In. I'm a cat person, so I had to play a cat song. And before that was Cast Iron Shoes doing When I Leave This World. I think that catches me up to date. Let's go ahead and play some messages here, and we'll get back with more music.
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You would call that almost a protest set. I think listening to all the words of all those songs, I was like, wow, seems like this is pretty much a protest set, with a couple of exceptions. Let me go back on that set. I just ended there with Jake Vadland, and that's from his album called Retro Man, More and More. And that was Be a Farmer or a Preacher. And before that was Emily Scott Robinson doing Dirtbag Saloon from her album, Appalachia. And Jason Eddy did Mean Spirits. Boy, we don't need any mean spirits, do we? Mm-mm. That's from this album called Tulsa Turnaround that my friend who lives in Tulsa recommends. So I'm going to have to hear all the songs on that album. And before that was Johnny Blue Skies, and Sturgill Simpson did that Scooter Blues. And Darren Watson did a very interesting cover of John Hiatt's Thing Called Love. He has an album called Darren Watson Sings John Hiatt, and I really loved it, so I hope you liked it too. But the whole album is really good. Of course, I'm a John Hiatt fan. Ken Pomeroy did Deportee, and the Creakers started out with Follow the Sound. It is 11:47 here on your community radio station, 90.9 FM. KRCL, you're listening to Lori. I do this show every other week. Phil is on the alternate weeks, and we have a lot of fun. We've both been here forever and a day, and we just never quit because we love bringing you music, and we appreciate you out there listening. And I hope you're all staying out of the smoke and out of the heat, and just having a very nice, peaceful Sunday. That's what I wish for you all. Okay, let's see. We got some Turnpike Troubadours, J.D. Clayton, Kelly Willis. Let's get going here with this next set of music. This is Ruby Ann from the Turnpike Troubadours. You're listening to Lori on the Sunday Sagebrush Serenade.

0: That was Kelly Willis doing I Don't Care. She sounds so good, doesn't she? It's off this album. It's called It's All Her Fault, a tribute to Cyndi Walker. Another one I need to listen to the whole thing because I sure have loved the couple of songs I've heard off of that compilation. J.D. Clayton before that did Dirt Roads of Red from Blue Sky Sundays. And I started out there with Turnpike Troubadours doing Ruby Ann from their album called The Price of Admission. Looks like it's noon. Whew.
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0: Okay, so got an hour of the show left. I got tons of music, so we'll just try to squeeze in what I can here. Here's Forrest Van Tool doing Mercury Comet. 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

listen to it, it really talks about, you know, his upbringing and all that stuff. But it's just, I don't know, it's just really, really good. One of the songs he wrote about his childhood with his drug-addicted parents and, you know, all the stuff was Turmoil and Tinfoil. I thought I would play it for you. You know, he's such a virtuoso. Yeah, this is a long song, but it really shows off his chops because he's kind of a... One of my friends, she called him a savant, maybe, because he really plays. And he still takes guitar lessons, by the way. But I should just give up playing guitar when I watch somebody like him playing. Okay, here's Billy Strings, Turmoil and Tinfoil. It has a weird opening, so just be patient.

You got to love that. Steel Drivers there doing Peacemaker. Before that was Billy Strings doing Turmoil and Tinfoil, that he said was a song that kind of reflected his early years there. Okay, let's hear a message, and we're going to wrap up this show with the last 25 minutes of music here on this hot and smoky Sunday. If I can get the, oh, I don't know what happened to it. The one I was going to play, it just disappeared on me, so I guess I'm not going to play that. So, okay, let's see, where am I at here? Find where I'm at. Got a little distracted and lost my place. Okay, here's an old song, but such a beautiful one. It's Paul Simon's Father and Daughter. And then we got a local singer-songwriter, Andrew Wiscombe, doing Jesus Martinez. I think it's Jesus Martinez is how he sings it. And Tim O'Brien and Tyler Childers. Boy, good stuff. I got two Tyler Childers coming up, too, in a little while. Okay. So stay tuned and keep playing or keep listening to me play music now for another 25 minutes. And then the Bluegrass Express will be in. 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

0: Hey, Gerf, I like this song, this Blood on the Page, but I run out of time, so I'm going to have to stop you and tell everybody what I played here so I can let Paige come in with the Bluegrass Express. What I ended there with was Gerf Morlick's from his album called The Tightening of the Screws, and that was Blood on the Page, which I wish you could have heard the whole song. I love the writing in that song. Before that was Jimmy Buffett and Toby Keith doing Too Drunk to Karaoke, which is funny. I had two Tyler Childers songs together. I had Cole and Oneida. Both of them are great. Cole was from Bottles and Bibles, and Oneida is from Snipe Hunter. And Tim O'Brien did Old Joe, and local singer-songwriter Andrew Wiscombe did Jesus Martinez, and Paul Simon did Father and Daughter. I might be reading some of them more than once, but that's okay. Hey, you guys have a great day, and stay out of this super hot weather and smoke, because it ain't good for you. Anyway, I'll see you in 2 weeks.
1: KRCL, Salt Lake City.

0: Oh, that's right, Bobby. It is the Bluegrass Express coming at you here from KRCL. My name is Rex Flinner.
1: I'm Paige Merriweather.
0: Yeah, it's good to have you back, Paige.
1: It's good to be back.
0: All right.
1: And you know, I want to give a giant thanks to Mike Evans.
0: Oh, my goodness.
1: Filling in for us. What an amazing show. It was just inspirational.
0: It was real good.
1: Rex and I were listening to it together and just, wow, it was fantastic.
0: Last night, yeah. Us and some friends sat in the back patio and listened to the whole show. It was really quite remarkable. Mike's a master.
1: And inspirational to me.
0: It is,
1: so
0: yeah.
1: So thank you, Mike.
0: Yeah.
1: Yeah.
0: Maybe we'll get him in here again sometime. You know, he's an old pro. What do you got to get us started with, honey?
1: Well, I've got some good stuff. And, you know, Mike filled in for us because we were at my family reunion. So we're going to hear some family songs in this first little set because I miss them already.
0: Excellent.
1: Here we go.

Thank you so much. Let us say a special great big howdy to you. Welcome to Marthy White's Grand Ole Opry Show. Right now, we'd like to call all the Foggy Mountain boys around and do a little song for you that we recorded a few years back. When we first recorded this song, we all hated it. But after about the first 1 million copies sold, you know, we just kind of learned to love that song. Maybe some of you that watch TV may have heard it. Earl, if you will.

0: was a nice set of little tunes. Were those slides, I think. Yeah. Who was playing?
1: Was that Lunasa?
0: No. I think that was...
1: Now I forgot who we were...
0: Oh, wait. No, it was the one I put on.
1: Oh.
0: Which
1: was?
0: Oh, I don't know. Oh. Okay. Sorry about that. Boy, this is really sloppy here today. I'm sorry. KRCL is usually much more professional than this. I think they're going to fire me. We were listening to a CD called Evoke from Damien Mullane. Damien Mullane is an amazing, as you could hear, accordion player. And he did this funny thing just recently, I think with last week or a couple weeks ago, on, I think, Instagram. He has these, he plays these tunes. He just records himself, just films himself playing these tunes just a couple of times through. No big deal. Just here's a reel called, and then he plays it. And that's it. That's all there is. And he's an astounding player, really, as we just heard.
1: Nice.
0: But just recently, he shifted his hand position, and he played this tune really horribly on purpose. And then he played the chords with his other hand. He played in the wrong key. And it was hilarious. It was the worst thing I've ever heard. And I start reading the comments. I don't know if it was on YouTube or Instagram or what are those. And I read the comments, and people are like, "This is the worst thing I've ever heard. What is wrong with you? You need to tune that instrument. This is, abominable. An abomination. I don't know, and all these terrible rips, on him for being such a terrible musician." And it just cracked me up because...
1: So he was just doing it for a laugh?
0: Yeah, he was doing it to be funny, but he does it seriously, just like he does all the others that he has done for such a long time. And he threw this one in, and it cracked me up, And then he came back on, and the following day with another video, saying, "Well, I think I've got it right this time. Oh. This is a different accordion. I tuned it, and then he played it." So I thought that was pretty clever. But it's so obviously
1: just terrible.
0: Done wrong, and nobody in their right mind would actually play that that music. So, but some people fell for it, or maybe they were joking. I don't know.
1: It's hard to tell with a text.
0: Yeah. Okay, so let's see what we've got going here. So I do want to mention, we were listening to Shannon Heaton before that with Dennis Watson's set of reels, and it's from her release called The Blue Dress, and she will be in Logan on September 26th for a concert, for a house concert, and then there will be a music session following that. So Saturday, September 26th at 5 p.m. for a concert, and then at 6 p.m. for the music session. If you're interested in that one, go to givebutter.com.
1: Givebutter.
0: Givebutter. That's the ticket agency.
1: Okay.
0: Yeah. So, I think it's a nonprofit kind of thing. So givebutter.com, and then look up Shannon Heaton, H-E-A-T-O-N, for that.
1: So just stay away from margarine.
0: Yeah, don't deal with, I can't believe it's not butter.
1: Yeah, because it is butter.
0: So give butter. She'll also be in town at the Satori house concert on, she'll be in Salt Lake. So that one's in Logan. She'll be in Salt Lake on September 27th on Saturday. Mm-hmm. And that's at Satori. And you can look that one up on Facebook, I believe, would be your best bet. S-A-T-O-R-I.
1: Okay.
0: For that information. Yeah. And she'll be doing a house concert down here. Okay. What's next?
1: I don't know. But
0: I think it's this one now. Sarah Bond.
1: Oh, Sarah Bond. Okay. Mm-hmm. And she's going to be playing a waltz written by Bob McQuillan. And I just love Bob McQuillan. He has such... fantastic.
0: Is he a Canadian, or is he?
1: I believe so.
0: Is he?
1: But he's so all of his tunes are so melodic. They're just fantastic.
0: He's from the Northeast. And there's just this whole other tradition of music out of the northeast of America and then up into Canada.
1: Yeah, right.
0: And so I can't remember if he's from New England or just over the border there.
1: Yeah, I don't remember either.
0: But he's a fantastic tune writer.
1: Yes.
0: Yeah. All right, let's listen in. KRCL, 90.9 FM, Salt Lake City, krcl.org, or on the app. It's the Fret and Fiddle Show.

0: Yeah.
1: Hey, there's something coming up that's really cool. It's KRCL's Day in the Park, and it's Saturday, August the 29th, from noon to 5 at the International Peace Gardens. Beautiful place. And so there's live music, local music, from all kinds of cool bands from noon to 5. And that's Saturday, August 29th, KRCL's Day in the Park. We only do that once a year. It's really cool. And Mark's trying to set up a... Uh-oh, I think he's done it. Well, here we go.
2: 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So if you interact twice, it would actually change the algorithm and my life.

0: I don't know. Is he a little bit out of tune or what?
1: This is the one I was talking about.
0: It's hilarious.
1: And the left hand that he plays the bass with, it's all in the wrong key. So people got all upset about that, you know, and they wrote in the craziest stuff somebody actually wrote in, so actually really difficult to play that bad.
0: Probably is.
1: Yeah. God. Oh, I don't know. Anyway, sorry about that, folks.
0: Yeah, but that was
1: one
0: funny.
1: Just cracked me up. Yeah. So, all right, let's listen. You're listening to KRCL, the Fret and Fiddle Show with Mark and Dean, and we're going to listen to something a little bit better than that. This is a set of reels from Brian Conway.
0: Oh, a little bit better, yes.
1: Yeah. He's a fantastic fiddler. First Through the Gate. And this is a guy, he's an American, but he was, he was trained, I don't know what you'd call it, from some of the real old-time fantastic fiddlers.
0: Yes.
1: So let's listen in on that. Yeah.

0: Well, we've come to the end, thankfully, of the Fret and Fiddle show. It was pretty chaotic today. Sorry about that.
1: We did pretty good. Come on.
0: We tried. Some technical snafus, pushing wrong buttons, things like that. So what were we listening to there? Huh?
1: That was the House Band.
0: Oh, really? Yeah.
1: From the CD October Song. Mm-hmm. And we heard Three Rusty Swords and the Dusty Miller.
0: Yeah, it seems like a different version of the Dusty
1: Miller. Yeah, it's very different from old-timey stuff that we usually hear. Mm-hmm.
0: And even from what we play in the Irish sessions, it was still a little bit different.
1: Yeah.
0: The Dusty Miller. All right, before that, we heard La Mort Sorcier from Doolin, and we're gonna let Dean kind of give you a breakdown of that song.
1: Well, genre, le bon et le visual et le frangère, nous verrons, on verra, mais pas horreur, je le vois.
0: Yeah, and so all I know is that it translates into bewitching love, and that's Doolin from the Circus Boy CD. Before that, Brian Conway with a couple of things, Slip Jigs and Reels. And we're going to go out. We've got just a minute or so. We're going to listen to the Southwest Ramblers. A couple of reminders of KRCL's Day in the Park coming up August 29th from noon to 5 p.m. That's a Saturday. At the International Peace Gardens in Salt Lake City. And that's always an enjoyable time and opportunity to kind of get behind the scenes with everybody at KRCL. So join us, KRCL's Day in the Park.
1: Well, we also need to say listen to the next show, which is...
0: Oh, yeah, the Music Never Stops.
1: The Music Never Stops.
0: Right. With John Florence.
1: Oh, yes.
0: So stay tuned, because he does such an amazing, not only just a great show, I mean, the music is great, but also he's got just some more coherent narrative
1: and
0: commentary than...
1: He puts together a show.
0: Yeah, it's really cool. So stay tuned, KRCL 90.9 FM, Salt Lake City.